0: till the night is over.
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measure geology. Those guys who measure earthquakes have confirmed that Taylor Swift literally causes mini earthquakes when she throws her concerts. That's the fate of Ophelia on Classic 105. Good times and great hits. My name is Steve Otieno. Also streaming on

0: Songaplay.com. Stick around for Justin Bieber. And also, you might just say, nah, this Destiny's Child lost their motivation to sing, but not Kelly Rowland. She's coming up in a couple of minutes. For now, a guy with a bass hoop brand and a Diamond Platinums. Salome, coming up.
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1: After Beyonce, it's Kelly is the only only person representing for Destiny's Child nowadays. I doubt if these two will ever make a collab. Motivation is for your Saturday activities. This is your home of good times and great hits. Classic 105. My name is Steve Otieno. If you only think men are the strong ones, stick around for Shaggy. He's about to tell you about another person who has this strength we all adore. Also, Emily Sande coming through with Brighter Days. That is maybe if today wouldn't rain, right? Tamar Braxton, All the Way Home, is coming up next.
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0: Sugar and Benson used to be enemies till they quashed their beef, and now they're making an album or already made an album together. Bebe goes out to all the sexy honeys right now on Classic 105. 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My name is Steve Uchieno. Jason Derulo says he has a car wash business as a side business. All Kenyans will tell you they have a side business. It Girl is coming up after the diva of all divas, Mariah Carey, coming up after the headlines.
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3: The Senate Labour Committee has raised concern over the continued inaccessibility of public buildings in Mombasa for persons with disabilities. This follows a petition by Zedekiah Dika highlighting structural barriers in key institutions, including Bima Towers, Mombasa Law Courts and county offices. The committee directed relevant ministries and agencies to fast-track implementation of the Persons with Disability Act 2025 to improve access to essential services for PWDs. The DCP party will hold its party primaries for the All Kalau by-election today. Speaking while witnessing the arrival of ballot papers and ballot boxes yesterday, the party's Secretary General Hezron Obage assured aspirants and supporters that the exercise will be free and fair. He called upon aspirants, agents and supporters to uphold peace, unity and discipline throughout the exercise as members make their democratic choice.
4: Primaries zetu tuko nazo kwa hii kiti ya All Kalau. Tuko prepared. With us here, tuko na all our 8 aspirants, wamekuja wote kuwitness, tukifungua masanduku zetu na ballot papers.
3: And the Nairobi ODM Youth League has urged party leaders to embrace internal conflict resolution to end party wrangles. Speaking at Chungwa House led by ODM young captains Chairperson Roselina Leonia, the group warned young members against being used to fuel online divisions, advocating for unity to protect the party's integrity ahead of future elections.
5: Especially the Gen Zs. Our MPs wenyeko kwa chama chetu, mtu akitoka sahi ODM, aende chama kingine bado atapewa platform. Lakini mimi na wewe mwenye tumekaa hapa leo, hatuna nyumba ingine. Hii ndio nyumba yetu.
3: Interior Principal Secretary Dr. Raymond Omolo has called on Busia Boda Boda operators to join SACOs to improve professionalism and weed out criminal elements. Speaking over 2,000 riders, the PS praised their collaboration with security agencies in maintaining regional peace. He further directed the release of motorbikes impounded for petty offences, echoing President Ruto's directive to support the sector as a vital economic pillar for Kenyan youth.
6: In the same way roads are being built in Bungoma County, in the same way roads are being built in Mombasa County and everywhere across the country.
3: Kenya Revenue Authority has assured Kenyans that it will not monitor personal mobile money transactions amid concerns over integrating tax systems with the digital platforms. Speaking in Meru, Commissioner for Micro and Small Taxpayers George Obel said individuals' mobile money transfers are non-commercial and not subjected to taxation. He clarified that only business-related transactions conducted through payment channels such as pay bills and till numbers will fall within the tax authority's scope. To sports news now, Bournemouth manager Donny Iraola heads Crystal Palace shortlist of candidates to replace outgoing head coach Oliver Glasner next season. Glasner, who has led the club to their first European final, is leaving Selhurst Park this month. Palace are at an advanced stage of identifying the Australian successor, with multiple sources indicating Iraola, who last month announced he will leave Bournemouth this summer, is the club's preferred option to replace Glasner. Now you're up to date on Classic 105. I'm Mark Gittal.
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0: point in time, Beyonce should just do an Africa-wide tour. The Queen Bee, Mama Blue, Ivy, Beyonce, Halo is on Classic 105. Good times and great hits. My name is Steve Ochiano. Summer Walker is lined up after these two twin brothers who took Africa by storm, but nowadays they are fighting amongst themselves. Peace Square, Rick Rose, Beautiful Nyenye is coming up next.
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0: He might be the new Michael Jackson of our generation, but that depends on how you look at it. Chris Brown, it depends on your home of good times and great hits. This is Classic 105, exactly 12:30. My name is Steve Uciano. Brandy's brother is going bananas in the internet, threatening people and saying he'll do some other outrageous things to them. Stick around for Come a Little Closer. Coming up after this Senegalese star who said he was going to build us a city like to look like Wakanda, the movie, right? But he changed the narrative. Now Akon is going to build a resort. Lonely is coming up.
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0: Brandy caused drama recently as she was dating that older member of Boyz II Men. 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My name is Steve Otieno. A place you don't want to be close at, actually, are those areas in Ukambani. Uko utapata mobile money services, no network. You might have to find a tree to climb. You know, and it's ironical, some of your favorite communication companies are making billions next door. Stick around for Seven Streeter, then Bobby Brown's late girlfriend stroke baby mama. She's coming up in about 3 minutes. For now, where were you in 2002? We'll find out in a few, and Marie will tell you more about that.
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2: Oh, no.
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0: crazy about these R&B guys always talking about how they love the women. I love Fuku on the side. Chris Brown is hitting Rihanna back in the 2000s. Trey Songz also has cases of like sexual type assault and whatnot. This song goes off. 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My name is Steve Otieno. 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Like those videos, right? And we do it on the same thing, same tip, next Saturday, same time, right? Stick around for more of your favorite female artists. Tiwa Savage is coming through. She put out a tape. Trust me, it was not a mixtape, right? You for me, line up in about 3 minutes. Pink is coming through with Blow Me in a few. All I can tell you is take care of yourself this afternoon. Make sure you get home before the rain starts pounding. Nakamu on a boat, lucky you. Catch you on the next one. Take care of yourself. Peace.
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1: Are you ready?
0: Are you ready for the most awaited experience of 2026? 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
3: The secret soccer star. Get in the game.
1: Get in the game with us here in studio. And of course, the second set of clues is here with us. First up, he has so far scored 64 goals in his 228 appearances for his current team.
2: In his spare time, he enjoys playing golf. He's often nicknamed Bowenaldo. Really?
1: I thought these things ended with the Ganachos.
2: This guy's no idea.
1: And there's Juiz Ronaldos. And there's you what not.
2: These guys are a criminal of naming their players Juiz. Having given you that Brazilian last with their name. Amadinho. What the hell?
1: Anyway, you've had the second set of clues. You can send us your predictions on who you think is the secret soccer star on our WhatsApp line on 0702-946-100. That is the secret soccer star.
3: The secret soccer star. Get in the game.
1: Still in the game with us here in studio. Of course, I'm very buoyed. Man United are just about to kick off against Sunderland in the Premier League at the Stadium of Light. Delvin is buoyed. He's the incoming Premier League champion 2026.
2: And?
1: A potential double winner.
2: And
1: potential.
2: You have a Champions League finalist.
1: Potential winner.
2: Thank you.
1: To Mike number three.
2: Mike number three.
1: There is a bit of disappointment here today.
2: What disappointment? I'm going to be playing Champions League football next season. Do you know the dilemma you're playing?
4: Yeah.
2: You're finishing third.
1: Yes.
2: They're finishing fourth or fifth.
1: Mm-hmm.
2: You're in the same level.
1: Yes.
2: You're on the same boat.
1: Yes.
2: So stop making fun of the team. I told you, throw stones and you live in a glass house as well.
1: Fair enough. But my predictions have come to fruition because I kept on saying all season long, bora tushikilie Liverpool, najua tutakuwa sawa. Mm. And actually, we have surpassed them.
2: Actually, you did say that.
1: Yes. Yeah. Oh my God. So, Big Will, what are your thoughts on the early kick of Liverpool-Chelsea after it ends in a 1-1 draw?
5: Yeah, a bit glass half full, half empty, because I'll be happy with the point. We didn't lose this game. But overall performance, I thought we should have taken all three. Based on how we played in the second half, I thought we hit the post twice. The crossbar, I mean Van Dijk and Szoboszlai. Chelsea were there for the taking, honestly. Yes. It's a team in total disrepair. They got smashed by Forest on Monday. I don't know what they're playing for. Mm. If I was them, I would have given us the 3 points. But anyway, been the story of Liverpool season. I just think that instead of sticking in the knife and going all out, once we had that opening goal, we allowed Chelsea to dominate for the remainder of the first half. Then in the second half, it was a very open game, you could say. We got a couple of chances. Hopefully, in these final two games which are coming, I hope we can get Mo Salah back and give him a fitting goodbye with wins against Villa and Brentford, because we're not just there yet for Champions League. We still need another, three more points from those two games against Aston Villa and Brentford. What will save us is that Villa, we play Villa on Friday because they've got a Europa League final, and my prayers that they give us their second team which played Spurs, and it makes our work easier. I didn't know Liverpool are playing Brentford. Last game of season at Anfield. You know what Brentford are fighting.
1: Ego. Ego.
2: Especially if they imagine this scenario. They beat City today. And they win their next game. Then they go to Anfield. Let's say Liverpool have dropped points. Mm-hmm. They have dropped points today. Mm-hmm. They drop points to Villa.
1: Yes.
2: Then they go to Anfield. They'll be how many points behind you? Three?
5: I don't know how many points they're on. Brentford are on 50?
2: They're a point behind Bournemouth.
1: Yeah.
2: They're on 51.
1: Brentford are on 51 right now.
2: Nah. I don't, because you stop panicking. Yeah. I think Liverpool, top five.
1: Liverpool are good.
2: Regardless.
1: You guys are good.
2: They lose. I think you're secure that position. I think actually Chelsea's on that had something to play for in this game. Because I think Liverpool looked a bit lackluster. Yes, they had their chances. But at Anfield, giving a team, because Chelsea had their chances as well, giving a team that much space, I don't think Liverpool are on the beach.
1: Yes.
2: But they have one leg on the beach right now. Yeah. They have one leg on the beach right now.
1: Cancun. By the way, that's it on the early kickoff. But do stick around with us because the next agenda is against the 2018 Centurions, Manchester City.
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1: Switching gears to, of course, the NBA on your radio waves. It is Brian Waldo taking the Milwaukee Bucks.
2: Big man, supporting the team on the beach now, the Golden State Warriors. Robert Arino supporting another team that's on the beach.
1: Yeah, bro.
2: Especially on Miami, you know, the beach, the shoreline there is crazy.
3: Yeah, yeah.
2: The Miami Heat.
1: Kila mtu wako Cancun na sip pina coladas. By the way, the playoff picture is taking place. And looking at the Eastern Conference semifinals, the New York Knicks have a 3-0 lead over the Philadelphia 76ers.
2: Oh boy, man, I didn't see this coming.
1: Yes.
2: I thought the Sixers, after knocking out the Celtics, would push New York.
1: Mm-hmm.
2: This game, this series is over.
3: Yeah,
2: it's pretty much over. I think the best now for Sixers, like in Maxi and Vich Comb and Embiid, that's it's a quick sweep.
1: Push it to game five.
2: Yeah, I mean, push it to game five on at Madison Square Garden, and we start our summer, because clearly, man, especially game three last night. Credit to them, in game two, it was only 6 points they fought hard.
1: Yes.
2: But yesterday was a beatdown.
3: It was sweep.
2: It was 102-84. Yeah. The thing with the Sixers is that I'm a big fan of VJ Hcomb. I think he's a quality talent prospect for the future. You cannot beat Celtics, one of the favorites from the East, to make it, to even win the Eastern Conference.

0: 4-3, and then go and struggle against a Knicks side that struggle against a Hawks.
1: Yes.
2: Yeah.
0: A Hawks side in six games. A Hawks team, I think Hawks were 2-1 up at one point.
1: Yes,
0: right?
1: Yes, yes, yes.
0: A Hawks team that was challenging with the Miami Heat there, he's on a plane to require to Nasumbuana Apple. So it's just, I don't know how, like, I don't understand that falling. Is it, could you say form?
1: Yes.
0: What did you say?
1: Quality.
0: Quality?
1: Yes.
0: Because it's absolutely shocking what the Knicks are doing to the Sixers.
2: Mm-hmm. But it's practically a done. Knicks are probably in the Eastern Conference finals.
0: For the second year running.
2: Yeah. Mm-hmm. Detroit Pistons taking on the Cavs. Detroit have a 2-0 lead over the Cavs and James Harden.
1: They're hooking up. I think Detroit, I think they were given a reminder by Orlando that you don't play with your food. Eat your food and finish.
0: Yep.
1: I think they've got us whatever to a good start in that series based on how they finished the season very strongly as the top seed in the East. And I think for me, on paper, I would expect Donovan Mitchell and James Harden to be scoring, to be giving me 30 and 30.
2: Yeah.
1: But they, unless they are hiding something from me, this series could also go very, very quickly. I think they have to pull up their socks. And James Harden has to get more points than turnovers. He's been renowned that when it comes to crunch time in the playoffs, he just disappears, by the way. He had a stellar regular season. I think at one point or twice, he was the leading scorer.
2: Yeah.
1: But come playoff time, come money time, come clutch time. Ah.
0: And a buckle under pressure.
1: Yeah, yeah, he buckles up.
0: I think this is where now you have to give credit to a team like Orlando Magic, Banchero and Bane.
2: Yes.
0: Absolutely.
1: Yeah, Desmond Bane, yeah.
0: They absolutely put that pressure on Detroit. And as Bigula said, I think that really woke Detroit up. They're like, hey, upper. Yeah, we really need to step up our game, which they have.
2: Fair, yes, fair play to them. And of course, on the Western Conference, OKC have a 2-0 lead over the Los Angeles Lakers.
1: Yeah, I know, as I said earlier, the Lakers were complaining about the officiating, but one thing which I know for the NBA, and for the longest time, and you guys have seen it, home teams always get the rub of the green in a series. There is no way they'll favor their away team. So the only, I don't see why Elia complaining about the officiating. For me, I think that they're giving away too many turnovers, and OKC is a team which feasts on turnovers.
2: Yes.
1: And SGA has not shown up. If he shows up in LA in game three tonight, I think if I'm LeBron, I just take out Bronny and the family and enjoy my holiday.
2: Time to go to
1: Cancun. Because, I mean, Lakers with no Luka. Austin Reeves has come back. I thought he had a decent game with 31 points. Game two was close.
2: Yes.
1: But one, and remember, Shai missed out, I think, on the third quarter. He was literally cheering from the bench.
0: Yep.
1: But now Chet Holmgren and the rest showed up, played some good minutes, got some points, and the 2-0 up. I think this series probably is over in five.
0: Yeah, I agree. I back Big Will there. Chet Holmgren actually did turn up for that game. Mm-hmm. But yeah, OKC. This is OKC's. It's OKC's to lose.
2: Yes.
0: Yeah. Basically. Yeah.
2: And of course, the most entertaining series, I think, practically in all the semifinals. It is, of course, Minnesota Timberwolves taking on the San Antonio Spurs. And the San Antonio Spurs have a 2-1 lead over the Minnesota
1: Timberwolves. This series is not over for me.
2: Yeah.
1: I would want to see Minnesota in game four. I think game four should be tomorrow, Sunday.
2: Yeah.
0: Yes.
1: It should be tomorrow. If they lose that one,
0: it's a wrap.
2: Probably we get to a game six or seven, right?
1: I think it goes to six. Uh-huh. I think Ant-Man and your French boy, what do you call
2: it?
1: And Akina Julius Randle.
2: Yeah.
1: I know guys are going to
2: Jaden McDaniels.
1: I don't think they'll just walk away and just say we are quitting. They'll fight. Those guys have got character.
0: They do.
1: And I think they'll push San Antonio, but San Antonio stealing one last night.
2: Yes.
1: Puts them in the box seat. And Mwembe had a big game. 39 points.
2: Hey.
1: Oof.
0: Yeah, that
2: defensive player.
1: And defensively, he's swatting everything which is coming.
0: Yeah, I'd want basically. I'm an Ant-Man fan, but I'd want, just for the sake of probably not having OKC in that final,
2: like that back to back conversation,
0: San Antonio, because I think San Antonio would put up a better fight than Timberwolves. Don't get me wrong, Timberwolves are absolutely talented,
1: quality team,
0: but I just think San Antonio have that factor in them that can cause an upset to OKC. But yeah, I think San Antonio will win this. I think probably it'll go to six games. Probably a 4-2 is what I see, but I see San Antonio winning this.
2: All right, fair enough. That's it on your NBA talk, but do stick around with us, because coming up is all about F1 in the Miami Grand Prix recap.
3: Karen White, Kirk Whalum, BN, and Ali Kiba. One queen, three kings, at one night only experience. 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
3: Davide Wino representing Team Papaya McLaren.
1: Mm-hmm. And of course, this is on the recap of the Miami Grand Prix that took place, of course, on the 3rd of May 2026. The Canadian Grand Prix is coming up on the 24th of May, but right now we have to look back at what happened in Miami. Of course, Kimi Antonelli won the race. Lando Norris came in second. Oscar Piastri came in third. And nobody gave a damn about anyone who's not in the podium positions.
2: Yeah, because you're McLaren.
3: I told this guy we are not yet back.
1: No, I loved the sprint and also loved the main race.
3: The sprint was good, yeah. Yes. Mm. The main race, you can say Antonelli a bit lucky.
1: Yes.
3: But they have the fastest car regardless of getting that result.
2: They've won all four races.
3: The guy I really feel for was Leclerc.
1: Because
3: he was doing so well.
2: Yeah.
3: And then he just fell down the pecking order.
2: Mm.
3: Even Verstappen, you know things are bad when Verstappen, with that slow car, Verstappen comes past you.
1: Pushing, yeah.
3: Leclerc had his issues during the race. Fair play to McLaren, who are 2 and 3.
1: Mm-hmm.
3: I remember, was it the Chinese Grand Prix where we had a stinker the second race of the season?
1: Yes, double, yeah. But
3: that's the reason why we are still behind Ferrari in the constructors standing. That's the only reason why we're behind these guys.
2: Mm. Yeah, interesting race for me. I think, I'm really worried about George Russell, because if this kid continues to go on like this, it remind me of what happened in 07 between Lewis Hamilton and Fernando Alonso, who are driving McLaren cars.
3: Yeah.
2: All of a sudden, you look at this kid, you're like, it's just one race, he just won one. Now, this kid has won what? Three?
3: Three.
2: Yes. Three of the four races.
1: Yep.
2: He's got a very good car. I think the maturity, of course, is being tested. He's a year older, so he's got experience.
1: Yes.
2: So George Russell, he has to wake up out of his funk, but otherwise, by the time he's recovering, Antonelli is walking away with the championship.
3: And the funny thing is that isn't there this thing that happens in the Formula One, like the upgrades usually, they normally upgrade the first driver's car first.
2: Mm.
1: Mm-hmm.
3: And Russell, I'm sure Russell is the first driver then.
2: Mm.
3: So when the upgrades come, Russell will get them first before
1: Antonelli.
3: Before Antonelli.
2: Mm.
3: So Russell, he really needs to wake up.
2: Yeah, because Antonelli is not going anywhere. Because you two guys have the best car.
1: Mm-hmm.
2: And he's a good driver. He's learned his mistakes. He's pushing. Maybe he may hit some tough patches.
1: Yeah.
2: But I mean, so far so good. Hats on to. I mean, hats on
3: those patches are coming.
2: Yeah.
1: Mm-hmm. Okay.
3: I can predict that.
2: Yeah. And Ferrari will take advantage.
1: I can't wait for what's in store for us in the Canadian Grand Prix on the 24th of May 2026. But from all the top news to every deep investigative story, if you want to know whether they are WWE wrestlers in Madrid or they are footballers, if you want to know whether the Chelsea job is in offer for you, the Star with the mic of insert is the place for you every Tuesday. Now, 100,000 free copies are brought closer to you, all with this mic of insert. It is back with the breaking headlines, like how the Chelsea managerial job is on offer, and also maybe the Liverpool job could be on offer in October.
3: How Arsenal won the 25-26 Premier League season.
1: That's a proper headline.
3: Exactly.
1: The Star every anyway, you can get your free copy every Tuesday at Naivas, Chandarana, Quick Mart, and Carrefour supermarkets. 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Remember, smart people read the Tuesday Star. Now, do stick around with us. I'm not sure we're getting a big rant, but I know the rugby information is coming our way.
0: Why is the Star Kenya's biggest newspaper? Because the Star circulates 100,000 copies. And why is the Star Kenya's boldest newspaper? Because the Star brings you stories no one dare touch. That is, 100,000 copies of Kenya's biggest and boldest newspaper. 100,000 copies in circulation. 100,000 copies of the Star, right there where you are. 100,000 copies of the Star, right there where you are. 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
2: Big Green here representing Liverpool Football Club.
3: Gavin Owino representing incoming Premier League champions, the Arsenal.
1: Big Will, do we have a rant?
2: No, no rant. Hey, no rant today.
1: Why? Rant about the rain, boss.
2: Yes, the Kenya Cup final was going down in Kakamega between Cabras and KCB. And KCB have made history. They have won it for the fifth consecutive time. Mm-hmm. The only other clubs to have done it in the modern era, it's only Cabras. In the modern era, I'm talking about from the 2000s, coming this way for the last 25 years. Because the last teams to have won five in a row was Impala, 1970 to 74. I was not born that time. And then Nondis from 1979 to 1982.
1: Yes.
2: So hats off to Cabras, the technical bench, and the team led by the South African coach, Carlos Kato. They've done an amazing job. These guys have just raised the bar in terms of how rugby is played. I mean, you see, the Nairobi clubs always complain. At 6 a.m., Cabras are posting on their socials. They're in the gym. The sun is going up. They're in the gym. You Nairobi players are still in bed, by the way. And you can't blame them. They've got the resources. They've got the finance. A tough final, because at halftime, KCB were leading 3-0. Then it went to 3-3. Then Cabras led 6-3. Then KCB scored a try, which was not converted. So it became 8-6. Then Cabras scored a penalty to 9-8. And then, in the dying minutes of the game, they scored the winning try, which put the game beyond doubt. And that is a five titles. And remember, Cabras last lost a game in 2022, February, and it was to KCB. So, hats off to them. Congratulations.
1: The revenge mission has failed.
2: It has failed. And then,
3: lost a game in 5 years.
2: This second team, which was playing in the Eric Charles Shield final, lost to Menengai Oilers. So, not a very good day for the bankers. It's back to the drawing board. Remember, Cabras are playing in the Enterprise Cup final against a Ugandan team. It's called, Pirates? At the end of May, at the RFU ground. So another League and Cup double. That is going to be 22, 23, 24, 25, 26. 5 years in a row.
3: So wait, these guys are models are game
2: in
3: 4 years.
2: In 15th. 15th.
3: 15th.
2: Yes.
3: That's incredible.
2: That's congratulations to them. That's a 55 match unbeaten run.
3: Hey, that's even more than our Invincibles.
2: 55. 55 match unbeaten run.
1: Yeah. Okay, fair enough.
2: And they have been to every Kenya Cup final since they got promoted to the top tier. From 2015, they've always been playing a Kenya
3: Cup final.
2: So that's
3: 11 years.
2: 11 years in a row.
1: Wow.
2: Yeah.
3: You wish, man, you could.
1: What I wish I could is to get all the top investigative stories and any official governments from the Star with the mug of insert. That keeps me in the know every Tuesday, and it can also keep you in the know if you pick up your free copy every Tuesday at Chandarana, Naivas, of course, Quick Mart, and Carrefour supermarkets, as well as SGR stations, Huduma centers, and post offices countrywide. 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Coming up, we all have everything that you can look forward to this weekend.
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